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I said, it's a dangerous night. Take my arm and I'll carry the basket. And she said, well, all right, well, all right. The world's half full of women and the world's half full of men.

And whatever happened, the Tuesday and so slow. Gone down the old man with a transistor radio. Standing

0: Los aniversarios del 2026.
1: La cara B. Un programa dedicat al món del hip-hop i les seves arrels.
2: Thank you for that lovely tune, that funky music.